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Rifaenu comes from Shalshelis Jr. Mizmor Lesodo is Lipa. Yaakov Shweki opened up that three song set. Yonatan Razel's got one called Ain Ode Milvado. Here he is at Radio Coldplay.

Est Semach. It's a classic from Miami. Shlomi Daskal and Itzi Waldner together with Bunim. You heard Yonatan Rozel opening up that three-song set. Daddy and Teres is up next. 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

Good song, huh? Mordechai Shapiro, Ein Anachnu. Benny before that with Heiliger Torah, that's brand new. Deddy had a terrorist open up that segment for us. Levi Yitzchak Cohen is next. 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

That one comes from Levi Yitzchak Cohen. Barry Weber wraps up the hour for us, and I appreciate all of you tuning in. The Radio Coldplay features an Nachum Siegel Show Sunday through Wednesday between 6 and 7 p.m. Until next time, it's Nachum Siegel reminding you, remember the past, live the present, and trust the future.